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You take me to a hard place, honey. You take me there all the time. You call me up and I come running, but I know what I'm gonna find. You give me one spit and twice shy loving. Should have listened to my own advice. I guess I'm not quite done hurting, 'cause you've bitten me more than twice.

But if you need some space, I will step away. And I know it might sound stupid, but for me, yeah, I just gotta keep believing, and I've heard.